0: Batman, I want you to do me a favor.
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1: Let's
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0: 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Jones.
3: 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John Paul Jones.
0: Texas Bonham. Texas Bonham.
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I walk 47 miles of barbed wire. Use the cold for thick for a necktie. Got a brand new house on the roadside, made for rattlesnake hide. 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

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I need some information first. 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

0: I want you to please welcome one of the best rock groups, one of the best rap groups, one of the best reggae groups, one of the best ska groups, one of the best polka groups. It is my pleasure to introduce...
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33: 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Susie Quattro, yes.
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38: 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I feel so good to pronounce a very nice musician.
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3: What?
2: Take 2007.
3: Oh, excuse me.
4: When you're through swimming, I'll dry your back. 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In my little shack.
5: Oh, in my beach shack, baby, we'll be alone.
4: What do you think I am, Dumpty Dumpty?
3: What do you think I am, Dumpty Dumpty?
4: Oh, okay.
2: 2007, take two.
4: It's getting me the silly hour. 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
6: How about if all the fellas get down to your beach shack?
4: Okay.
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0: every day, baby. 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I don't care what the people are thinking. I ain't drunk. I'm just drinking.
1: But you're so high.
0: Oh man, you know I ain't high.
1: But you're so high.
0: I just take a little bit every now and then.
1: But you're so high.
0: Oh man, you gotta be shaking yourself.
1: Stay drunk all the time.
0: Oh, come on now, now y'all be like that. Come home last night, all lush. Baby getting a fuss. I say, honey, hush. I don't care what the people are thinking. I ain't drunk. I'm just drinking.
1: But you're so high.
0: Man, I ain't drunk. I done told y'all I ain't drunk, man. Why y'all doing
1: but
0: me like
1: so
0: that?
1: High.
0: I just had it fun, man.
1: But you're so high.
0: What? Oh, no, I'm not.
1: Stay drunk all the time.
0: Man, I don't know why y'all talking about me like that.

0: Thank you too. 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I don't care what the people are thinking. I ain't drunk, I'm just drinking.
1: Why are you so high?
0: Who me? I ain't high, man.

0: 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I want to tip you, baby, before I go. I'll be back tomorrow night and drink some more. I don't care what the people are thinking. I ain't drunk. 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
1: But you're so high.
0: Oh, no, you the one drunk. 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